come on. Woo! All right, what me say? Well, it's got to be a blessing indeed. An original singer, Mario, run the track. What me

Is it a lie when you said that you loved me? Is it a lie when you said that you wait for me? Is it a lie when you said you were cold at night? Is it a lie when you said you were afraid at night? Is it a lie when you said that I was the one? Is it a lie when you said that there was no one? Is it a lie when you said we belong together? Is it a lie when you said we would last forever?

0: Escuchas La Mega. La Mega.
1: I want to see all the ladies out there shaking that onion. Yeah, shake it, baby.